0: you give me that step by step? Won't you give me that step by step? I...
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2: When Jason's at the table, I kept on seeing him look at me while he's with that other girl. 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

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She definitely bought all her Instagram followers. Who goes out on Mondays? 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Oh no, I feel like I'm gonna throw up. 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

0: 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This is Dasha. Hear my song, Austin. Your boobs stop
1: 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Did your truck break? 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

0: in you.
1: Little life is some combination, so that the adopt. Little life is supposed to.
0: All eyes on you.
1: Little life is a
0: thug,
1: till the day I die. Little life is supposed to. It's even getting out.

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2: Can you remember any of the rap that you did?